0: worry. 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
2: 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Hi, baby. How you doing? 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I'm just missing you. Yeah, I love you too. 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

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And I'd remember back when she was 5 to the words that used to make Emmeline